0: 94.4. 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
1: Don't find it hard to open up, no. Quite the opposite.

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1: 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The tundra's near.

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0: As a young man looking for love, I could not know how close I was to catch it with my bare hands. I was walking down a very green lawn when catharsis approached me for the first time in the shape of a young saxophone player whose name won't be mentioned on this play.
1: Wir sind Mamis Liebling.

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1: 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Just don't look into my eyes. 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Now you want me to.

0: 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And it's like Picasso with the blue period and this and that and the cubism. You got a period, is right there or what? The painting, you got a period for accepting take.
1: Yeah.
0: And the music is the same thing.
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